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0: 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Oh, it's a bad news joke. All his greatest hits.
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2: I'm Ian Brannan with a look ahead to the big financial stories for Friday. Global financial markets remain highly defensive ahead of the US non-farm payrolls report, the NFP, which is expected to trigger sharp multi-asset volatility across stock index futures, forex and sovereign bonds. The US markets are turning around with the S&P 500 gaining 0.46% and the Nasdaq moving up 0.45%, while Europe's Euro Stoxx 50 edges up slightly by 0.03%, and London's FTSE 100 remains completely flat at 0.00% against surging UK gilt yields. In Asia, Japan's Nikkei 225 dropped 0.20% under pressure from historic 3% domestic benchmark yields, while Hong Kong's Hang Seng lost 0.60%. Full updates after 5pm, and you can get the latest market news anytime at bayeasy.mt.
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0: Amy Winehouse, Back to Black, għal-ġimma fil-ħodu dan huwa Easy Breakfast, mi għajk għajt għaljam. 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Good morning, Danny and Ian.
1: Good morning. Good morning.
0: Are you up yet this morning? Is it hard waking up early?
2: We had a few late nights at the restaurant, but yeah, we're doing okay.
0: Yeah. Nice. We got you in the studio, in fact, because soon on Bayzy, we're going to give the opportunity to our listeners to win this amazing competition that includes as well night away in Solis and even breakfast and dinner at Anala for two people. So we want to know exactly about this Anala. What is Anala?
1: Well, Anala is the in Sanskrit mean god of fire. So you use the fire to cook food. So this is the concept.
0: In fact, my next question was about to be, what's so special about this restaurant? What makes it different?
1: You know, I came last year and then I fell in love with it. And then I can see the opportunity to do the restaurants here because of I went to the farm, I went to the fish market and so on and so on. And then I found the very interesting, a lot of Thai herbs, which is grow here. Okay. And then I was like, wow, this is, I can make it. You know, my food close to Thailand because of all the ingredients that we have. And then, of course, we ship some Thai ingredients as well.
0: Of course.
1: And then, you know, homemade curry paste so we can control the flavor, the heat. And then, you know, the Malta has like beautiful fish and seafood. So same thing in Thailand as well. Down south, we have a lot of fish and seafood, and I think this is like heaven for chef to cook.
0: So it's the perfect combination between Maltese environment and Maltese ingredients combined with Thai ingredients that will create this amazing Thai food after all.
1: Absolutely.
0: Nice. And what's the experience for the people visiting Anala? What are they going to be looking out for?
2: I think one of the highlights is that it's a rooftop restaurant. Oh. So we have Thai flavors and rooftop
0: Valletta,
2: behaviors.
0: Right?
2: It's in Valletta. It's basically overlooking the Grand Harbour. It's just one street back from the hotel, Iniala Hotel, but it's on a rooftop and it has a beautiful pool.
0: Wow.
2: So we've got a lot of alfresco dining and there's an indoor space as well. So it's a very cool spot.
0: And do you like Thai food, Danny?
2: I lived there, for 5 years. I met Ian about 13 years ago.
0: Okay, so you helped each other to create this menu for Anala?
2: I didn't help him because he's MasterChef Thailand, you know. He doesn't need much training. No, I helped him and obviously we built a team for him here. So we recruited chefs from Thailand and also chefs from Malta. Mm-hmm. And I've helped him with all the, you know, the sourcing of everything to make sure the restaurant's set up.
0: Nice. So if you had to pick one single dish from what this MasterChef created, which one would it be and why?
2: Oh, I mean, he does some amazing dishes. I love his larbs. He does these lovely sort of salads, larb salads, which are a very classic Thai dish. And his curries. I mean, they're outstanding.
1: The green curry short rib.
2: The short ribs are to die for. Yeah, they melt in your mouth, and you know he is not scared of a bit of chili. So you know that's.
0: I'm scared of spicy food. I must admit, but let's go into that soon because I'm gonna play a song by Aerosmith now. And the one that Aerosmith has coupled, named "Oxygen," are actually the lord. I'm off to see how I'm coupled with Kelmo Coil, Ma Danny O'Ian, Duar Anala, and around Aradan El Kunchet, El Jdi Jo Paiz now.

0: 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Chef Ian, how did you meet Danny?
1: Oh, well, you know, 13 years ago we met at the Inyala Phuket.
0: Okay.
1: So where that we met. And then I think we built up the relationship to become close friends, and then just friends. And then you know, and then Mark Weingart, basically, like he lived next door to me. Mark actually is the owner of the hotel.
0: All right.
1: And then he fell in love.

0: It is because of, you know, people see you on television and then they recognize you and so on. You know, one thing is really a good benefit is the customer would love to come to your restaurants, right, to see you and stuff like that. And but the other thing, like, you know, to be on television, I think it will give you a lot of opportunity to, like, guiding the contestant to be in shape, like, because they want to be professional chef.
1: Of course.
0: So for me, you know, I'm really hands-on in food, and then you know, I can see the future of the people, like, they want to cook and then they want to go, like, very far.
1: Nice. And let's turn our attention now to the giveaway that we'll be doing on Base 100.2 shortly. What is the experience of having a one-night stay? Then maybe you can answer this yourself, at Solis Hotel, and it includes as well the breakfast and dinner at Anala.
2: Yeah, sure. I mean, the new wing, Solis Wing, is just behind the main hotel in the Anala Harbour House.
1: Okay.
2: It's 9 suites and they are beautiful. They're designed by a company called Acero from Spain.
1: I can vouch, I saw photos and
2: yes, you did.
1: Amazing. It's so beautiful. Yeah. The rooms are gorgeous.
2: Yes, it's a lovely palazzo. It's a large building. So, yeah, we've got 9 beautiful suites. And obviously when the guests stay, they'll get to experience their breakfast on the rooftop. When they come in for dinner, obviously, it will be Ian's food at Anala.
1: It's not just the fact that they'll be enjoying the rooftop, it's the fact that there's beautiful views of the
2: amazing
1: Grand
2: views
1: as well.
2: And a huge a fairly large pool, like an infinity pool, where you can basically look across to Sangli and the three cities. So it's a really beautiful spot. It's
1: apart from obviously tasting Chef Ian's
2: of course
1: delicious food.
2: You've got the whole package, breakfast and dinner, and you get to chill during the day.
1: Amazing. Thank you guys for coming in, and I'm really looking forward to see who actually is going to win this beautiful package that includes as well a night stay at Solis, including breakfast and dinner at Anala for 2 people. Thank you so much for coming in, guys. Have a great weekend.
0: Thank you.
1: Until qed tisma' Base 100.2 bħalissa, nissuġġerilek li tibqa' tisma' Base 100.2 għaliex ta' kollu li għadna kif semmejna tista' tesperjenzah totalment b'xejn. 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
7: So just ahead of the weather, let's say bye, Claire. Thank you for a fabulous week on Bay Easy 100.2. See you Monday. Yes, I do have a lunchogram, last one of the week. Right, 1 o'clock the time. My name's Natalie Horton. We are together through the afternoon till four. It's Friday. It's going to be mostly sunny this afternoon. A few clouds lurking. I like that, lurking. Light winds from the northeast. Currently 31 degrees, but it does feel like 36. UV index, finally, a little bit less. Today, the UV index reading 7. So what have I got for you? Right, let's do Prince, David Bowie, The Pretenders as well, but I'm going to start off with this song from Jocelyn Brown.
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recorded in West Berlin. Yes, back when there was a wall in September of 1977. David Bowie and Heroes on Bayeasy 100.2. My name's Natalie. Good to have you along. Final one of the week. We made it to Friday, which is brilliant, isn't it? I've got some great music for you this afternoon just to get you in the mood for the weekend. There's a couple of songs in there that are going to get you in the mood for the weekend jam, which is tonight at 7 and tomorrow night at 7 as well. Very, very funky. I've got your final lunchogram of the week. It's a pudding today, so that's coming very soon. Plus later I'm going to do your recommendations, your weekend recs. So a book, a TV and a film, something to do over the weekend maybe. See, read, view. And it's the final track this week from Janet Jackson, who's this week's Artist Under the Spotlight.

0: is Raf on Bay Easy 100.2. I just want to talk a little bit about Albert a minute because he'll be along later. Pops in here sort of about 3:30, 20 to 4. Getting ready to see you home on the home run. Today being a Friday, he will have Easy Italia and also, yes, films. The Film Friday giveaway is up this Friday, the 4th of September. So make sure you're locked in from 4 o'clock today. On the way, I've got Robbie Williams. 99 of those red things. And later, some Alex Warren. Plus, Friday's Lunchogram.
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0: A hit both in English and in German, 99 Luftballoon. Nena from 1983 on Bay Easy 100.2 playing Malta's greatest hits of all time. That was massive, wasn't it? 1:30 the time. Are you ready for Fridays? Yes, the anagram that is the lunchogram.
1: Natalie's lunchogram. 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
0: Now, I'm going to tell you that today's is quite tricky. Yes, it is quite tricky. I've just looked at it again. But I have every faith in you. So I'll give you what it is, and I'm going to give you a little clue. It's Arch, A-R-C-H, Arch, Bubbler, B-U-B-B-L-E-R, Bubbler, Rum, R-U-M. So Arch, A-R-C-H, Bubbler, B-U-B-B-L-E-R, and then Rum, R-U-M. It is a pudding. Probably a winter pudding, really. See how you get on with it. 9909 1002 if you would like to run your answers past me this afternoon. Always happy to get your answers. I'm going to probably give... What should I give today? Maybe a couple of green ticks, maybe a star. I haven't decided yet. And if you're playing along at home, well, all you have to do is write all those letters in a circle and you should hopefully get to the answer. Arch Bubbler Rum is your lunchogram for Friday.
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0: Friday afternoon and you're locked into Bay Easy 100.2 across Malta and Gozo. Playing you Simple Minds, Don't You Forget About Me. Actually, I heard Jim Kerr being interviewed of Simple Minds the other day. In fact, it was this week. And he was once married to Chrissy Hynde of The Pretenders, who I played earlier, played Brass in Pocket. And he was talking about the fact that, you know, their grandparents. And it just struck me, you know, these rock stars are now grandparents. Time catches up with all of us. Oh, don't you love my philosophical attitude this afternoon? On the way, I've got Thin Lizzy, Boys Are Back in Town, and before 2 o'clock, it's Miley Cyrus.
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was all in the jeans. Her dad was Nat King Cole. Natalie Cole, Miss You Like Crazy from 1989 on Bay Easy 100.2. Right, quick recap on today's lunchogram. You proved me wrong. Lots of people getting it right today. I thought it was difficult, but apparently it's not. What do I know? Arch Bubbler Rum. Arch Bubbler Rum is today's lunchogram. ARCHBUBBLERRUM. Have a go. Answer soon.

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0: She is now known just as Miley on all her social media. Talking of social media, I'll give you some details of our social media because we've got something very exciting happening. On the way, I've got Shannon, Let the Music Play. 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
0: It's going to stay mostly sunny this afternoon with the possibility of a few clouds around. Winds will be light and from the northeast. It's 31 degrees at the moment, but it still feels pretty warm with the temperature feeling like 36. UV index is currently at 7. Going to do the answers to today's Lunchagram. Name check the people that came through with the right answer. You were very quick today. Arch Bubbler Rum, Arch Bubbler Rum. What could that be? I'll tell you soon.

What a tune. Gorgeous. Billy Joel, She's Always a Woman. 13 minutes past two. Very good afternoon. How are you doing? It's Friday. This is Bay Easy 100.2. My name's Natalie. Today's lunchogram, it was a Friday lunchogram. Arch Bubbler Rum. Let's say hi to Nicola. I'm going to just name check Nicola because she was so quick today. I was going, oh, it's really difficult. You won't get this. And of course, loads of people got it. Nicola, also Bernadette and Liz, top three girls today. We also had Sandra and Kathy and Paul. Well done, Mike and George. And Ryan as well. All of you got it right. Arch Bubbler Rum was rhubarb crumble. And apparently, according to Liz, it was all the bees that gave it away.

0: Oh, aren't we just bouncing along for a Friday afternoon? Love that. Lucio Dalla, Canzone. 2:21, I'm going to do the recommendation soon. A book for you. An interesting book, actually. I'm looking forward to telling you about this. A TV show for the weekend and a movie as well. That is to come. Plus, as well, later you get your last track from Janet Jackson. I can't believe all those songs this week. Really loved hearing them. And if it's your birthday today, I do want to know, because I've got your movies that were released today. Malta's greatest hits.
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1: Bayesian 100.2 across Malta and Gozo, Friday, weekends in sight. You need to keep it Bayesian through the weekend. I'll tell you about our lineup over the weekend in a bit. So your recommendations for this Friday, do this every Friday. Film, well, I'm going to tell you about May Day, a spy film set during the Cold War. Looks interesting. Stars Ryan Reynolds and Kenneth Branagh. Kenneth Branagh playing a Soviet KGB agent. And he does accents really well, doesn't he? TV, it has to be. I have to recommend this because I know I'm going to be binge watching this all weekend. Guy Ritchie's The Gentleman, Season 2. Theo James, Kaya Scolarino. This one, apparently they go to Italy, so that should be good. The Gentleman Season 2, that's your TV and your book. Oh, it's a collaboration between Mr. Beast, a content creator, who's a billionaire and has a million followers, and James Patterson. The book is called The Most Dangerous.

0: super talented Steve Winwood was in the band, the Spencer Davis Group. He was also in Traffic and Blind Faith. That was Valerie. Let's say a very good afternoon to Lenny, listening to Bayzy 100.2 today. And I've been asked if I could do a recap on the recommendations because they were missed. I'll do that soon.
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1986, the year Anita Baker, the album was Rapture. Sweet Love. Getting lots of love for free all right now. I know, what a tune, hey Francis. Thank you very much for your message. Glad you're enjoying the music this afternoon. This is Bay Easy 100.2. Hi to Nikki, who said she was in the car, got out the car and missed my weekend recommendation. So I'm going to give you a very, very quick rundown. The book, it's a collaboration between Mr. Beast, who's a billionaire with 1 billion followers. He's got together with the crime writer, James Patterson. Apparently it's called The Book Event of the Year. And they've put a book together called The Most Dangerous Games. That's published today. TV, The Gentleman, Guy Ritchie, Theo James, What's Not to Like? And that's out today. And also the film is a spy film set in the Cold War with Kenneth Branagh and Ryan Reynolds. Made Asia film. The Gentleman 2 is your TV show and your book, The Most Dangerous Games. Enjoy. Have a good weekend, whatever you're going to get up to. 10 to 3, this is Jack Savoretti.

0: What a song. I love that. Haven't heard that in a while. Extreme, More Than Words on Bay Easy 100.2. If it's your birthday today, let me know, 99091002. And if you want to check in and say hi, let me know what you're up to at the weekend. That's the WhatsApp number.
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0: Friday afternoon's weather is going to stay mostly sunny. Few clouds around, light winds from the northeast. Still very warm, 31 degrees, and it feels like 36. Don't know if you saw that last night was the first night in something like 40 days that the overnight temperature was below, 27, 26? Tonight's weather is going to be clear, warm and humid. Temperatures down to around 24. And it will get a bit humid over the night, up to 77% as the night progresses. Oh yeah, no chance of rain.
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on a Friday set of tunes. Now, I know Warren and all those ballads, but for me, oh, I love that. Cold as Ice on Bay Easy 100.2. Just coming up to a quarter past three, not quite. I'm going to wish Ali a very happy birthday today. Ali, many happy returns of the day. Let's have a quick look at what was released media style on this day. So let's start with a children's TV show. 2006, ran for 9 seasons. It was the animated Curious George. Did you watch that? Then we had Mulan in 2020, the live action film Mulan. Jet Li, Donnie Yen and Jason Scott Lee started. And then this one, this is a good one. You're going to like this one, Ali. Released today, first launched today in 1995, Xenia Warrior Princess. Sword and sorcery at its finest. Filmed in New Zealand, and the lead actress, Lucy Lawless. What a woman. So there you go. Xenia Warrior Princess came on our TV screens today in 95.

0: Meghan Trainor made you look on Bay Easy 100.2. I'm going to say a quick hi to Patricia, who just sent me a message. She said, you mentioned Xenia Warrior Princess. She said, I can't believe that came out in 95. I love that TV show, she said. Yeah, 31 years ago, Patricia. Albert will be here in about half an hour on your home run for a Friday. Free Film Friday, Easy Italia, Birthday File. And I have got your final Janet Jackson track on the way very soon. But next, it's Charles and Eddie.
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0: Jeffrey. 1990, the year, the Happy Mondays and Step On, originally done by South African artist Johnny Congas. I think Albert played that a few weeks ago, the original. 1990, which ironically, weirdly, coincidentally, is the same year that our final track from Janet Jackson was released.
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0: Well, I hope you've enjoyed the songs of Janet Jackson. Time for the final one of the week. She has been our artist spotlight this week. Now, the one I'm going to play for you was released from the album Rhythm Nation 1814. It's a song, and the video as well has been a big influence on other artists, including Britney Spears. It won an award in 1990 for the most played song of that year. Musically, it was inspired by Martha Reeves and the Vandellas, the track Nowhere to Run To. I think you're going to like this one. It's a great Friday song. Janet Jackson, Bay Easy 100.2, Artist Spotlight. 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

0: Perfect 80s pop from ABC and Poison Arrow on Bay Easy 100.2. Now, listen, over the weekend, you need to go to our socials, to Instagram and to Facebook, because we have got something super special there just for you. We're giving two lucky winners the chance to enjoy a night at Inala Solis, followed by a delicious breakfast and dinner at Inala. So all you have to do is go to Facebook, see the post, like it, follow Bay Easy, and tag the person you'd like to take with you, and also tag Inala Valletta. Inala Valletta, Bay Easy, tag them, say who you'd like to go with, and you could win a chance, have a chance to win that fabulous prize. Albert will be telling you more about that later. He's also got free film Friday. Sound like Hannibal Lecter. Free film Friday, that's better. I'll put my teeth back in. On the way next, Nick Kershaw on Bay Easy 100.2 and some Shackles from Mary Mary. Lots of greatest hits.
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0: So much to say still, but I've got to go, I'm afraid. There's Albert sitting here waiting to take over on the home run. Rolling Stones, It the Stars. Hello to Ray. Have a great weekend too. What I'm going to tell you quickly, if you're going to see Aidan tomorrow, the show, hope it's brilliant tomorrow night. Keep it busy through the weekend. You've got Darren Lee, Alison Abella, Tim Allen and Ben Glover looking after you over the weekend. So keep it busy. Follow us on the socials, Facebook and Instagram. You've got the Weekend Jam tonight at 7 and again tomorrow night and, of course, Late Night Love. All right, Albert, you can come and sit down now. I'm going. Have a great weekend. I'll see you on Monday. Bye-bye.
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0: Taylor Swift och Love Story på BZ100.2. 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
3: European markets traded cautiously lower today as investors adopted a wait-and-see approach ahead of the critical US non-farms payrolls report. The pan-European Stoxx Europe 600 index dipped 0.1%, while France's CAC 40 slid 0.2%. The UK's FTSE 100 also edged downward, falling 0.1% in late-morning trading. Conversely, Germany's DAX bucked the broader downward trend, ticking up 0.1%, largely bolstered by a 6% surge in Volkswagen shares after the automaker approved a major restructuring plan involving significant job cuts. US stock markets experienced a powerful rally during their last full session, finishing sharply higher after comments from Federal Reserve officials tempered immediate interest rate hike fears. The tech-heavy Nasdaq composite led the charge, closing at 1.4%. The blue-chip Dow Jones Industrial Average surged 1.2%, marking its strongest single-day performance in a month. Meanwhile, the broad S&P 500 climbed 1.1%. In early pre-market trading ahead of the jobs data release, US stock futures remain relatively flat, with S&P 500 futures hovering up just 0.04%. Asia-Pacific markets closed mostly higher, capitalizing on the positive spillover effects from Wall Street and relief over stabilizing global bond yields. South Korea's benchmark KOSPI index spearheaded the regional gains, jumping 1.64%. Japan's Nikkei 225 also posted robust gains, adding 1.26%, with the broader topics index up 0.32%. Hong Kong's Hang Seng Index advanced 1.82% in its final hour of trade, though mainland China's CSI 300 diverged slightly from the regional rally, closing marginally lower by 0.10%. Get the latest market news anytime at bayeasy.mt. You're up to date, I'm Ian Brannan.
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